the back of my seat. Pink fingernail polish on your right breast, eating your pussy, and all around us, saturated in cultist cars fossa. All over our demented intentions. Strong legs standing on my bed. Golden shower all over my face. Big water, at least a little water. Entrails pressed to the floor. Silicone, silicone. Silicone suction, the unwanted curves. Exposed by cultus cars fossa. Cultus, mine it. Cultus. Cultus. Cultus. Cultus. Cultus. Cultus.

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You know, the biggest picture remains a beautiful mystery. And today's devils can

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Count the nigga, get a glimpse. 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

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Whose sofa was this? 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I don't remember leaving Nathan's house. Oh yeah, how could I forget why my pants were soaking wet when we've been pissing ourselves laughing at the news? Did you see it too?

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1: Today I put on my favorite boots, stepped outside. 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It was deep, it was down in my gut. Kind of worried me for a second there. You can take me to your favorite bookstore or record store, as long as it's the coolest one in town. 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
2: Hold the elevator for the older. I live 3 floors up, he's 1 over. Best order of business. How's the niece, sir? How's the missus? 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Nobody tells you true love comes with a cost. My darling has the wanderlust. Itchy feet, but her head's gone soft. Goes for a little wander, gets lost. Phones on standby, but will she remember to call? She saw her eldest daughter, a face she couldn't recall. The leaves fell harder that autumn. But every so often, she returns, her face alight with a smile. She takes my hand, she says I might be gone for a while.

show love to the elders, whether they your parents, aunts or toilet attendants. Last one in particular, we met sometime one cold December, a halt in Nanny's corner, where he laid out his wares, colognes, chopper chops and Trojans if you dare. He's from my hometown, Benin City, and over there my man's a dentist, but here in London, got no papers to make root paper, and ends need meat. Every hour I give some cheer, all I get is cold pity, sneers and jeers, but that's okay, cause in my mind skies are clear. I'm holding hands on all my daughters, new school uniform looking gorgeous, some drunk and random ass, are you going back?

end is the beginning. Smile, smile, smile. Accepting and forgiving.